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4: Rafinha, first touch for him. They've been trapped, thought about coming for it. Thought better of it. Has it gone over the line? Is there an early goal for Barcelona? Here there is, and they've scored. Oh, what a sensational start to the match! Barcelona score with 2 minutes on the watch. Iniesta lets it run, then tries to chase down a Marquinhos. So he's done well, Iniesta. Oh, and it's a second goal, and it really is game on here. Defending from Paris Saint-Germain, and Barcelona for the second time in the first half forced the ball over the line. 2-0 on the night, 4-2 on aggregate, and PSG's enormous first leg advantage has been cut in half before the break.
5: What a big moment so early in the second half.
6: He's got problems, Unai Emery.
5: He'll have bigger problems if Messi puts this one in the back of the net. Can Kevin Trapp keep this one out? Messi with 10 goals in the Champions League already this season. It's Messi for Barcelona! 3-0! Stunning start to the second half. And it's unravelling for Paris Saint-Germain. They're in big trouble, leaning back on the ropes now. And what's Neymar got up his sleeve here? Oh, he's got something really special up his sleeve. Great goal. Neymar for Barcelona. 4-1 on the night. 4-5 on aggregate.
6: What a free kick. And it's going to be Neymar to take the penalty.
5: To make it 5-1 on the night. Neymar against Trapp. He scored! 2 quick goals for Neymar. Right at the end of the game. It's 5-1 Barcelona. 5-5. On aggregate.
6: It's now all about how much added time is going to be given here.
5: Oh, what a grandstand finish to this game. Away off the head of Adrian Rabiot. Intense pressure now on the Paris Saint-Germain defence. It's Neymar trying to feed it through. It's a stretch and it's in. And I can't remember the last time I saw something like this. Extraordinary scenes at the new camp. Sergio Roberto, the substitute. The Champions League delivers a classic, and Barcelona, from the depths of a 4-0 first leg defeat, have turned this tie on its head. An historic victory now

restless heart that can never mend, whose tears can never dry. Judgment night.